0: of the 20th and now the first years of the early 21st century. Science is now giving us that reason.
1: Yeah, for the logical mind.

that got me. It was the break. Head over heels in love with the electric drums. The rhythmic acupuncture pierced my skin, pinning the butterflies to my stomach, which would flutter every time I heard the break.

Allah Allah Allah Allah Allah Allah Allah Allah Allah Allah Allah Allah Allah Allah Allah Allah Allah Allah Allah Allah Allah Allah Allah Allah Allah Allah Allah Allah Allah Allah Allah Allah Allah Allah Allah Allah Allah Allah Allah Allah Allah Allah Allah Allah Allah Allah Allah Allah Allah Allah Allah Allah Allah Allah Allah Allah Allah Allah Allah Allah Allah Allah Allah Allah Allah Allah Allah Allah Allah Allah Allah Allah Allah Allah Allah Allah Allah Allah Allah Allah Allah Allah Allah Allah Allah Allah Allah Allah Allah Allah Allah Allah Allah Allah Allah Allah Allah Allah Allah Allah Allah Allah Allah Allah Allah Allah Allah Allah Allah Allah Allah Allah Allah Allah Allah Allah Allah Allah Allah Allah Allah Allah Allah Allah Allah Allah

Live forever within a computer-generated virtual simulation.

planet survived. And that is where you will be smart to work in the world.

0: Much of the difficulty arises from hearing too many things at once. Recordings lend themselves well to repetition. At the apex, after deciding about rhythm, determine which is the first and which is the second heart sound. This is best done by noting the relative length of the interval between the first and second heart sounds and the interval between the second sound and the next first sound. That is, their relative pitch, length, and loudness. Sound is much louder than microstenosis with hypertension in the pulmonic circuit, or when the aortic second sound is much accentuated, this loud second sound may be transmitted down and overshadow the mitral second sound, so that at the apex the second sound is louder than the first sound.
1: Now, inhale, blow it out. Where does that ever get the blood circulating?

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For a minute, got the legs to sound so full of a beat. That's sort of authentic. From the rude attitude and got energy to win it. It's not a trick, they want to break the

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0: 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Woo! Just across the causeway.
1: Yeah!
2: Why not, baby?
3: ¿Por qué no, cariño?
2: You're hot.
0: Why?
2: I'm hot.
3: ¿Tú quieres?
0: Why?
3: Yo quiero.
0: Why? Let's go down to the beach.
2: She is bored.
4: Got my beach sign? Let's go.
5: Pressing down on his leg. Pressing down on his leg. He wanted to get laid. The beach was as good an idea. The beach was as good an idea to him as any.
0: Okay, princess. Let's just go down to the beach.
6: Vamos a la playa, princesa.
5: He kissed her. She was ready. Light. Young. Pagan. Attractive. Alive. These were the ideas flowing through her head that warm night. It was 88 degrees. They ran across the boulevard. He ran faster. She didn't exactly realize where she was, and stopped, and started to twirl, and dance, in her chic black dress, which was cut in an oriental style. Spinning on the yellow line which divided one direction from the other, but which would not separate her life from death. The Cuban turned around as the Corvette flashed through her body. The Corvette skidded. The Cuban ran. A police car pulled up. My brother cried. When Elvis died, I cried. When my brother died, the Cuban lied. When my mother died,
7: Skidded, ran, pulled up, cried.

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0: happen to my future if I were to fail to live up to my responsibilities? 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
1: Terrible.

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0: Baby Plank Lickle.
1: And right here, let me make two important points. The first is that whenever you listen to this record, have a notebook handy and make notes as we go along. The second is that this record was produced for your own personal use, to go with you on your own exciting journey. To play this record for a group will prove to be of only temporary help. Make sure you have your own personal copy to play again and again, particularly at those times when you may feel yourself getting off the track.

With this message that you don't have to say, I want you to go ahead and tell me. Because the big one needs to feel passion. Really, really hard action. Oh. Well, take a little bit out of your ass right now. Go on. Get down. Okay, good. And how big is the other one? The big mushroom? How big? Almost an inch. Now, why do you say that as if you're complaining? I didn't fucking buy it for you. You bought it yourself. You're putting this onto yourself, not me. It's all your fault, you know. Everything's your fault. And now you're going to suffer for me. Just because you made that decision of buying an almost even stick. Huh? I bet that day when you went to the store and bought yourself that, you were fat. You were looking at that top, that dildo, and you had a gleam in your eye, and you wanted that so bad that you went ahead and bought it without so much as thinking about the size. Didn't you? You're such a naughty, naughty little boy, and we're going to fuck you right now before that minute is up. Yeah. Why don't you go ahead and make yourself comfortable? Bring that dildo on the chair, and I want you to sit on it. Oh, yeah. Do it right now. I want you to really, really fuck yourself good. I want to hear you moan and scream for me. And every time, oh, God. Tastes good now, doesn't it? Definitely. I've slapped you and bounced you so hard. So slowly. Oh, yeah. Do it right now. I want you to really, really fuck yourself good. I want to hear you moan and scream for me. And every time, oh, God. Feels big now, doesn't it? Especially, I've slapped you and spanked you so hard.

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4: Good God.
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0: myself in the mirror and I go every morning. I look at myself in the mirror and I go every morning. I look at myself in the mirror and I go every morning. I look at myself in the mirror and I go every morning. I look at myself in the mirror and I go every morning. I look at myself in the mirror and I go every morning. I look at myself in the mirror and I go every morning. I look at myself in the mirror and I go every morning.
1: This would sharpen you up and make you ready to feel ultra violence.